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1: Calling out my name, 86 degrees.
0: Track from 2002.
1: With a certain kind of
0: Emil Hines, Sausalito Calling. Beautiful song.

That's Michael Henderson. Track from the album Do It All. 1979. Everybody wants to know why. And before that, John Ackerman. Also from 1979. And that track is called Funk Me.

track from 1973, the Rand Allen Group, Know a Man Who, taken from the album Brothers.

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Because this is the way that I express myself, the way I would like to. Because this is just really where I feel about you. And I mean everything that I'm saying.

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Bobby Barnes. 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
0: Bobby Patterson.
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0: I get my groove from you.

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With you. And before that, from 1985, Pink Rhythm, Melodies of Love.

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0: 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That's the way it's got to be.

0: This is the intergalactic operator. Can I help you?
1: Yes. I'm trying to reach Flight Commander P.R. Johnson on Mars Flight 2247.

That was all for me. Thank you for listening. We're going to finish this week's show with the Cool Runners, and this track is called Checking Out. Stay tuned for the Max and the Stellar Jazz Funko Show. Don't forget, I'm back on Saturday with the Jazz Experience Show from 4 p.m. to 6 p.m. Bye for now.

Good afternoon. Welcome to the Stella Jazz Funk Groove Show number 270. Right here on Jazz Funk Soul Radio. Huge thank you goes out to Bert Urges for the last 2 hours of Soul Vibrations. You know what? It's hot today. So I'm starting things off with a very soulful feel. Three female vocalists. You've just heard DG Bridgewater, 1974. This is Gene Kahn, 1976.

0: Yep, somewhat different start to this week's show. It's too darn hot to play anything too funky.
1: Under the moon and over the sky.
0: Three absolutely gorgeous tracks there from the mid-70s to late 70s.

not an hot one. I tell you what, I took last week off because I had other things to do. There's some things you can make wait, and there's other things you can't make wait. Obviously, the Steady Jazz Funk Groove Show, come to the format, I'm afraid. I'm sorry about that. I'm back this week. Also, as well, I've got to say, belated happy birthday. I didn't put anything on Facebook yesterday. I was way too busy. Belated happy birthday to Mr. Malcolm Stretch Patrick. Great to have your ears, fella. And you're locked in to Stellar Grooves. Definitely keeping the pace down today. Well, maybe with a bit of a divergence into a bit of pacey stuff a bit later on. Until then, 1975, Places Spaces album, title track, Donald Byrd.

Donald Byrd there. Good afternoon on the South Coast, because that's Mr. Simon Barnett. He says a scorcher. And catching up on this week, Lizette Woon over there in Sweden. Last track 1975, this is 1978. Shaka Khan. Came to be.

Yep. Did I mention I was in the mood to some female vocalists? Wow. Chaka Khan there, taken from a Street Player album, 1978, Destiny. What is destiny? We can't keep this weather forever, so make the most of it. You know full well it's going to start absolutely chucking it down in the next couple of days. You know that, don't you? Yep. Certainly making the most of the weather this week. Robin Dorling over there in Leamington Spa, I believe, with her feet under a banana plant. Just the thoughts of that one bring to mind. Also over there in Nottingham, we've got Jan and Jude Oakey. And in Switzerland, we've got Mr. Marcus Rotterman on the turntables, 1978, Slow Traffic to the Right. I meant to play this the other week, actually, but didn't get a chance to. Great sound for a Bernie Maupin. It Remains to Be Seen, 1977.

Yep, on wind instruments and backing vocals there, Benny Maupin, ex Ed Hunter. Also featuring the keys of Patrice Rushen on that track, It Remains to Be Seen. Speaking of keys, Lizette Wilson, 1981, Saturday Night Groovin'.

Sand and Lights of the World, taken from their 2008 Round the Trip album, which was re-released. Yeah. That was them live at the Jazz Cafe. A lovely track, Bahima De Palma, 2008. Good afternoon, because that's Mr. Dave Miller. Welcome back to the UK shores. I don't know why you go abroad. It's all the temperatures here, isn't it? But then again, you can't guarantee it. And good afternoon goes out to Mr. Geordie Rapoles and also Aisha Maxine Mills, my fellow DJ companions on the Stellar Grooves. What the hell was that? Got a motorbike going up past outside. My fellow DJs at Stellar Grooves at Red Cork. Speaking of Stellar Grooves, the Stellar Jet fella himself, Mr. Norman Connors, 1977. Great album, Romantic Journey. Great track, Once I've Been There.

0: Good afternoon, because that's Sharon Brown and Dave Brown there in Albury. And I believe I've just seen a message from Mr. Martin Thompson. Good afternoon, guys. Norman Connors, 1977, Once I've Been There. Speaking about Once We've Been There. Yep, definitely had a great launch party at the Stella Grooves at Red Cork at the end of July. We're also going to repeat it now. So that's August the 30th. Definitely a date for your diaries. Don't want to miss that. Watch this lineup. Not only have I still got Miss Maxine, but also Bruce Q and myself. But we're joined this month, August the 30th, along with Mr. Geordie Rapolis from Off the Track. And Mr. Banner King from Tough Groove. If you know anything about Birmingham Sound Systems, you'll know exactly what Mr. Banner King brings. So watch out for that, August the 30th, down there at Red Cork Bar in Digbeth. Stella Grooves returns.
1: Hear tell, things are moving right along. Last time we saw our soul sister, she was knee-deep in handling her affairs. Let's pick up where we left off. Coffee's untangling knots, making crooked roads straight. 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Days are getting shorter. 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
0: Retouch of Roy Ayres' classic Coffee is a Colour. This is Musica Scales. Coffee is a Colour. Craig Trapp.

city, at a time when all feels lost, comes a glimmer of light. She wakes up still facing the sun, staying in motion, carrying on, carrying on.

0: Arctica Scales here. 2024, coffee is the colour. See you guys after this short break.
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2: Welcome back. Let's see how many vocals I can get in this jazz session, shall we? Nothing too hectic this week, because I know it's so hot. This is Pat Longo and his super band, 1979, I Believe in Love.
3: Covered up and emptied eyed, empty spaces where there used to be a soul.

Unmistakable vocals there from Flora Purim, 2003, from her album Speak No Evil. And before that, Pat Longo and his super band I Believe in Love, with some gorgeous vocals from Stephanie Caravella. Yes, two tracks I absolutely love now. First one, Ari Simon Group, 1980, and

two absolutely fantastic tracks there with a definite link towards Ari Simon. The first track you heard was Ari Simon Group, 1980, lovely track called Factory, taken from the Swish album. And then you've just heard Cesar Camargo Mariano, that was Estio de Norte, oh, I think I've got that right, North Station, all the way from 1977. You can find that on the Sao Paulo, Brazil album. Also on the album, you'll also hear a version of Factory. The Ari Simon version of Factory featured on the New York Connection album. Definitely, definitely worth a listen to. Definitely worth a listening to. Eddie Ross. Good afternoon, London, goes out to Mrs. Tex James. Trust you're well, fella. 1975 at 6, see the light.

Yep, two poignant tracks there. First, you had Eddie Ross, See the Light, 1976, taken from his See the Light album. And you've just heard Sergio Mendes, taken from the Brazil 88 album, Waters of March. Don't worry, it's red hot at the moment, but I know for a fact it'll be only 5 minutes away before we are again in the rain and the mud. Yep. This track, gonna send that to all those people last night with their sunglasses on or glasses on. A few decades or maybe a century ago, what happened last night would have been viewed with nothing but terror. Just for that, Freddie Hubbard and Neo Terror. Education

Whether it's raining or the sun is shining, we've got the perfect music for any weather. 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

like I say, nothing too frantic this week. Firstly, you heard Freddie Hubbard, Neo Terror, 1976, taken from the Windjammer album. And you've just heard Gary Bart's 1996, taken from the Blues Chronicles Tales of Love album. The Song of Loving, absolutely gorgeous. The Song of Loving Kindness. Anyway, I was out a few weeks ago off the track, and Jordy Rapolli's, if you get there early, you can hear some real, real nice classic jazz, funk and jazz soul tracks. He played a track by the Mysterious Flying Orchestra, Shadows 1977, which also features Lonnie Smith. I tell you what, I prefer the original. I go back to 1975, taken from the Expansion album, the original with Lonnie Smith and the Cosmic Echoes. Like I say, Jordy played the Mysterious Flying Orchestra version, 1977, this is 1975, and Shadows.

Pleasure 1979, Thoughts of Old Flames, taken from the Future Now album. Jeremy Castle at the top of the hour with the New City Soul Show. Brian Power, 6 p.m. to 8 p.m. the Soul Sound Out Show. Mark Chappell, the A to Z of Soul. And a Funky Soulster Vinyl Groove Show. That's your Thursday right here on Jazz Funk Soul Radio.

Yep, definitely took the pace down this week. Too damn hot to be doing anything outside of that. I haven't played this song for ages. It was in the car the other day, I listened to it. I thought, yep, rewind that. Volume up. Ronnie Laws, Love's Victory, 1980.

Wow, Ronnie Laws there with a passion you don't hear in a lot of today's music. From the vocals to the keys to the sax, absolutely gorgeous. That's me done for another week, a rather warm week. I've purposely took the pace completely out of this week's show. Hopefully the weather should have come down a little bit by this time next week and we can take things back up to a more of a funkier vibe. Until then, I'm going to leave you in the capable hands of Margie Joseph. Absolutely gorgeous love song, this 1978 Feeling My Ways album. This is Margie Joseph. I'm out of here. You guys, you turn me on to love. See you same time, same place next week. Mex out.

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Good afternoon and welcome to the New City Soul Show with me, Jez Kelsall, here on JFSR.co. I hope you're having a great Thursday, and if you're anywhere where the heat wave is, hope you're being nice and cool and looking forward to the weekend. And let me just say many thanks to Clive Smith for the last couple of hours of superb jazz music. You can catch Clive here every Thursday, 2 till 4. In the background, you've just been listening to Vanessa Jackson and DeMarcus Lewis with a track called Vaulted Recipe. And I thought I'd start off with a very appropriate track called Sweat by Charlie's Angels. 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

On Jazz Funk Soul Radio, we have Lifford on vocals with Right Side and Deep Roger with a track called Forbidden Love. It's just coming up to 4:15 here in the UK. You're listening to Jazz Kelsall live in the mix. Whereas we're looking at temperatures of 32 degrees. We're absolutely melting. Should be a little cooler tomorrow, so fingers crossed. Coming up, we have plenty of soulful house, a little bit of disco, a little bit of house music, a little bit of Latin. All the right kind of music as we head towards the weekend, as always.

Mike Belmondo, Paul Venice and Lee Wilson. It's Thursday, the 13th of August, and the afternoon show is well and truly underway. Now, you can let me know that you're listening via mixcloud.com/live/jazzfunksoulradio. 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You can also do that via our Facebook group, which is JFSR Soul Family. That's JFSR Soul Family. And if you comment on there, I'll come back to you, I'll say hi and give you a shout out on the radio. Let me quickly mention Karen, Tex James, Christiana, Marcus and Steve Cornick, who've done exactly that.

And you remember the year when the original was released? I'll give you a couple of seconds. It was a long time ago. In fact, it was March 1989, about 37 years ago. Soul to Soul, this time with Booker T on the remix. And of course, Keep On Moving. You're listening to the home of jazz.

Risk Assessment there with a track called Highly Addictive. And before that, we had Kathy Brown with Cafe 432 and a track called Highly Addictive. Now, before I forget, I just want to say many thanks to everyone who came along to the Clifton Observatory last Friday for the Balloon Fiesta. I had an absolute blast. Many thanks to Errol for helping me out with the kit as well, but that was great. Back there soon. More details later here on Jazz Funk. Soul Radio.

It's 4:40 in the UK. You're listening to the New City Soul Show with me, Jez Kelsall. I'm here every Thursday, 4 till 6, bringing you the very best in soulful, funky, vocal, jazzy, deep and disco house. This is a track called Higher. It's by Felix Leiter with Lefty, The Melody Man and Richard Earnshaw. And this is the Richard Earnshaw Revision Remix.

On vocals, we have Sheila Ford along with DJ Spen and the one and only Louis Vega with a track called Why Can't You See? And to bring you up to date, before that we had Dave Lee with Destiny 2 and Play to Win. It's about 10 to 5 here in the UK. As you know, we're going to keep things going right the way through to 6 o'clock. And just to remind you, you know you can listen to Jazz Funk Soul Radio via your phone, tablet, laptop, smart TV and smart speaker. 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

a truly nice vibe for this Thursday afternoon as it's still baking hot here in Bristol in the UK. Temperature is reading 32 degrees, but I can tell you it certainly feels a lot warmer than that. And I know the equipment's struggling as well. The equipment is saying, wow, this is truly hot here today. But we're going to keep going right the way through to six regardless. In the background there is Ron Trent with a track called Emancipacao. And before that we had Block and Crown with Sensational Love. We're just about to hit 5 o'clock here in the UK. We're going to keep going until Brian Power takes over at six. And as always, I can't believe the first hour has just raced by. Still to come, we've got some house music, some deep house, some soulful house, a bit of Latin, Brazilian, and also a little bit of disco. So whatever you do, stay tuned, stay locked in to Jazz Funk Soul Radio.

This is Peter Brown with a track called All Night With You. And before that we had Earthen Days with Tobago. So how are you feeling? Hope you're feeling good. Hope you've had a good week as we look towards the weekend. Here in the UK the weather's going to be nice, not so hot, so looking forward to getting out and about. I've got some more gigs lined up, so I'll give you some dates shortly. And hopefully I might see you at one or two of these events coming up. 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

The sound of Defected Records with a house track I haven't played for a while, but I used to play that out quite a bit and always pat the dance floor. It's called Back Tomorrow, and it's by Ferric Dawn and Jem Cook. Still sounds good though. I want to say hi to all the overseas listeners. Thank you for tuning in. It's great to know that you're there, great to have your support, etc. And the show gets repeated every Friday morning here in the UK, 4 till 6, so that's 4 till 6 in the morning UK time. The show is repeated in all its glory.

Don't you just love it when the jazzy vibe kicks in on this track? 20 past five here in the UK, that's Joe Vaughan with Get Together. Always good to play a little bit of deep house on a Thursday afternoon. Now, I did tell you I'd bring you up to date with some up and coming gigs for me. So this Thursday, I'm at the Clifton Observatory, back there again. So that's this Sunday, the 16th of August, there for Terry Soul. The event is sold out. It's very much a daytime going into early evening, kicking off at 4, going through till 9. Now, if you haven't got a ticket, let me know. I might be able to squeeze you in. That's at the Clifton Observatory this Sunday, 4 till 9. Some more dates coming up a little later.

Hopefully this has got you moving and a-grooving. That's by Sean McKay with Hannah Kimo on vocals and the wonderful At Jazz. The track which came out in 2015 on Dead Records. Yes, can you believe that? 2015, but still sounding good. The track called Reach Out. Just gone 25 past five here in the UK. You're listening to Jez Kelsall live in the mix. Just love doing this every Thursday. Up next, we have a little bit more from DJ Spen here on Jazz Funk Soul Radio.

just coming up to 25 to 6 here in the UK, bringing you a nice little bit of jazzy house there from Walter G and Lewis Radio with a track called Soul Charge. And before that, we heard When You Smile, the DJ remix by Laurie Him, Thunderlies, and DJ Spen. Now, on Mondays, Monday afternoon, midday 12 till 2, we have Paul Alexander with his Terry Soul Show. So if you like classic soul and wet rare groove, that's certainly one to check out every Monday, 12 till 2, midday till 2 p.m. Terry Soul with Paul Alexander.

On Nervous Records, we have Wes Wyant with Hannah Kimo again on vocals with a track called Love Shy. This came out in 2022. Now, this I'll let you know about some more live gigs coming up. So, as you know, on Sunday, I'm at the Clifton Observatory. And then I'm back at All Bar One on Saturday, the 22nd of August. And then on the 26th of August, it's back to Toto's for the Wednesday Afternoon Soul Club. It has gone from strength to strength. We're now having to open a second room. That's right. Room 2 will be open on Wednesday, the 26th. Hopefully we'll see you there. Toto's by the waterfront. Lots of soul, funk, disco, northern soul. It's such a busy afternoon. Looking forward to that one. Time is 20 to 6. Brian Power follows me. You're listening to the one and only Jazz Funk Soul Radio.

There we have the Land of Oz with a track called Let It Be Known. Always good to have a nice Latin Brazilian feel on a Thursday afternoon on the New City Soul Show with me, Jez Council. As I'm sure you know, coming up at 6 o'clock straight after me, it's Brian Power with his Soul Sound Out show. He's followed at 8 o'clock by Mark Chappell with the A to Z of Soul. At 10 o'clock, taking you through to midnight, is the one and only Peter Piper, the Funky Soulster, with his Vinyl Groove show. So, you know, you might as well just stay with us for the entire evening. Oh, and by the way, did you see the eclipse? Where I am in Bristol, it was a bit of a non-event, unfortunately. Although I did see some wonderful pictures from Ibiza. I should have gotten there, really. 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

0: There we have the Ballistic Brothers with Blacker, and then in brackets, For the Good Times. I do like the kind of vibe that they create on this track.
1: I would just like to say, wow.
0: Yeah, definitely deserves a wow, this track. Just coming up to 10 to 6 here in the UK. Now, over the next couple of days, I will upload this show onto Mixcloud. 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Plenty of mine going back 2-3 years. And as you probably know, I do take out all the waffle, the jingles, and leave you with just the music, so you get almost a two-hour mix to enjoy. 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
2: Blacker than thou.

We have Opalopo on the remix of Groovy Kind of Day, along with the Fatback Band. And in fact, I'm going to finish with two tracks from the Fatback Band. You've just heard one, one more still to come. So I want to say thank you very much for tuning in. Your support is greatly appreciated. And if you have enjoyed the musical journey that we've all been on, then please spread the word and spread the love. We'll do it all again next week, as we do every Thursday, 4 till 6. Now please enjoy the rest of your Thursday. Enjoy your Friday and the weekend. And if you're going out, be careful. We want to get you back here next week.

have to say I've had a blast this afternoon. I know it's been a little bit hot, but I've really enjoyed myself. Hope you've had a good time too. And whatever you do, stay tuned for Brian Power. It leaves me, Jez Kelsall, just to say bye for now.

our listeners near and far. You are the heartbeat of Jazz Funk Soul Radio. Thank you for making us part of your music.

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4: Even now, the terror is welling up inside you.

Good evening, good evening, good evening, good evening. Welcome along to the Soul Sounder right here on your JFSR. Hello, how are you doings? It's the 13th of August already and it's boiling. But you know that. But let me start off the show by saying a big, big, big thank you to Jez Kelso there for the last 2 hours of superb New City Soul. Excellent stuff, mate. Well, what we got in the show? We got the new stuff, we got the old stuff, we got the power pair, and this week it's from Shack Attack. Everybody's favourite guest of the year, special feature, Mastercuts Rare Groove. And rounding off the show with the track source, Chart Toppers Mix and Match, and it's a soul funk disco one today. We got 2 hours. Can we get it in? Of course we can. Let's do it.

There you go, Doug Willis, Dancing 2020. Came out in 2019, and that's the JN Extended Rebuild. So this is the Soul Sound Out right here on your JFSR. Hello! Music from back then, along with some brand new releases. So join me now on the old Facebook page. Say hello, what you're doing, what you're up to, as has quite a lot of you, actually. We've got the one and only Ray Caviano. We've got another tune released by him later, which happens to be, and is also tuned in, Norma Jean Wright. Hello, Norma. Good afternoon. Looking forward to your brand new track coming up soon. Tex James is in the house. Hello, mate. As it, well, Marcus Rotman is doing the old Mixcloud catch-up again. So hello for tomorrow, Marcus. Ray Kelly is definitely in the house. And I've just been handed a cold beer. That's the way of doing it. Because Jan and Jude Oakey, they're in the garden with a cold one. Which is honestly the best way to listen to the show, really, isn't it?

0: Paul Moran's with Jane Stacey. Hello, peeps. And John Gable has just joined us. He wants to know what's happening. I tell you, it's hot. It's hot. You're born on the sun, fool. Gotta watch that film again. I don't give it justice, do I? No, not in one, not one bit. Right, so you know what's coming up now. We're doing the old power pair. And this week, we're going back to the early 80s with the one and only Shack Attack.
1: Power pair. This is the power pair. Two choice tunes from your favourite artists.

There you go. Power pair for this Thursday evening. And you can hear the old pops and cracks from the vinyl there, can't you? Shack Attack. Start you off with Easier Said Than Done from 1981. And this one, Dan on the Street. With all kids from 1984. This was the only track of theirs which was released in the US.

Yvonne Gabriel. She says that John is in the kitchen doing dinner while she's enjoying a G&T, a bit of mother's ruin, while doing a jigsaw in the garden. Oh, the life, the life. I'm stuck in a little studio and it's boiling. I'm not complaining though. Mustn't grumble, eh? Mustn't grumble. I will, but I mustn't. Right, now's the bit where we do the new stuff. And we got a track released at the end of last month by Detroit Centrics.

0: sound.
1: Is that out? 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Shall we make a move? Press play. Let's set the mood. Sunset. Moonlight. Detroit Centrics. Let's go out. Like I say, released on the 31st of July. Detroit Centrics is a combination of singer Kathy Cousins and multi-talented singer, songwriter, producer and bassist Paul Randolph. So John tells me the dinner is chicken and prawn stir fry washed down with a Chardonnay. And he says he's just poured another rhubarb gin and tonic. So he said, be prepared for the slurred words later. You're typing it, mate. Slurred typing. Ash, right. So I'm squeezing a quick quote. Pay no attention to what the critics say. No statue has ever been erected to a critic. That's bang on, isn't it, man? That's from Gene Sibelius.

love wins every time. Released on the 24th of July. Beatrice Melba Hill, she's a singer and actress, began her recording career in 1967 with Magic Touch, which wasn't released until 1986. Do you remember? Becoming massive in the Northern Soul scene. She's also won a Tony Award for her acting. There you go, multi-talented. So the one we've been looking forward to, the brand new single from Norma Jean Wright's. It's the Ode to Disco, and this week, the Funky Mirable Mix.

0: Hi, this is Ray Caviano of RFC in New York, and I'm tuned into the Soul Sound Out with Brian Powell.
1: Thank you, Ray. Norma Jean writes, Ode to Disco. This one was released on the 7th this month. Like I say, I've been playing a few of the other mixes a few weeks back, but this is the latest one called the Funky Mirror Ball Mix. Actually, it's not the latest. There's another one coming next week. Norma returns with this vibrant new release, a celebration on the music, culture and community that transformed dance floors around the world. Produced by Bert Price. Big, big, big thank you to Ray Caviano there for sending that one along to me and the others. Thank you, sir. Disco King himself. So we've only just started. Plenty more great music to come. Especially if these two. Got a couple of 70s for you.

0: That's a kind of good song. 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
1: The Jackson Sisters, I Believe in Miracles. 1973, not to be confused with the Cincinnati Jackson Sisters, of course. They were a soul and disco family from Compton, California. And they have released several times since. Loving the 70s. This one from 79.

Hello, it's Brian Powell here, and I thought I'd be in to say all about my show. Coming up for... I'm going to give up. Okay, I thought I was doing a really good impression then. Hello, it's Brian Powell here. I'm going, bye.

interview Brian Powell. It's Tex James here. By the way, have I missed the shout-outs?

0: Sister Sledge, We Are Family, 1979. From Philadelphia, formed in 1971, that's Debbie, Joni, Kim and Kathy Sledge. Siblings achieved international success at the height of the disco era. So I'm going to squeeze in a quick announcement. Friday the 18th of September, Soulies presents another Soul Night at the CIU, aka Club 31, in the High Street in Stevedage. And this time round, I'm going to be joined with Roger Moore, double O Soul. It's a tongue twister for me, that one. Tickets for that are just £5, and they're available direct from the club, or you can go online at ticketsource.co.uk. Further details I will post on the old Facebook page. Always a brilliant night. And for details of what's going on in the rest of the world, just visit jfsr.co and select the events tab. So it's time we do the special feature. And once again, we're doing the Master Cuts. It's Rare Groove this week, a selection of classic Rare Groove tunes on the Master Cuts range of compilations centred around the 70s and the 80s, and all of them uncut 12-inch versions.
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So, playing Rare Groove, which is an umbrella term for obscure, hard-to-find 1970s funk, soul and jazz funk, and R&B tracks. That fell out of print, coined by British DJs in the mid-1980s. This one is from 1982, it's Brooklyn Express. You need a change of mind. They're a studio disco ensemble, a project led by producer and label owner Began Cetic. Was that? No, Cetic, that's it. And their albums include covers of standard classics. So you tuned in to the Soul Sound Out with me, BP. I'm going to be looking after you until 8 o'clock this evening. The selection of tunes from back then to right now. These ones are back then.

Carl Davis and Cheese Sound Orchestra, Windy City Theme. 1976, quite a short one this one. Carly was born in New York City, brought up in the UK, conductor and composer, writing music for over 100 TV programmes, most notably The World at War and Pride and Prejudice. There you go, so you learn things right here.

High Tension, There's a Reason, from 1979. Not so rare groove for me, because I've got loads of copies of this. They're based in North London, pioneers of Brit funk. Started out as Hot Wax in the 70s. Included Phil Fearon from Galaxy and Candidate, Paul McLean on lead guitar and his brother Patrick on saxophone. David Joseph was on keyboards and lead vocal. He went solo in the 80s. Ken Joseph, his brother, was on bass guitar.

0: Make a Light the World, as I say, in number one girl from 1982. They're also a British jazz funk band, and the name was taken from Coon and the Gang's album Light of the Worlds, originally comprised of Breeze McCreek, Kenny Wellington on the trumpet, Paul Williams, David Baptiste in 1974. It now features G. Bello, Nat Austin and Mel Gaynor. Jazzy bit. So catch all the best music played right here on your Jazz Funk Soul Radio. We do this 7 days a week. So join me now on the old Facebook page. Especially as in just a few seconds, we're going to come straight back with everybody's favourite guest of the year. To get the old thinking caps on.
1: 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We are jfsr.co.co.co.co.co.
2: Here are the clues, but what is the year?

Before that, Corona, Rhythm of the Night. So in this year, NASA launches the Endeavour shuttle on a mission to repair the Hubble telescope. An ID software's Doom is released, becoming the landmark title.

Aaron Nelson, Down That Road. Before that, Robin S, Show Me Love. So in this year, Teletext launches on ITV and Channel 4, replacing the 14-year-old Oracle service. And Ford unveils the Mondeo, replacing the Sierra. That's for the car fans out there. And newspapers report that Lady Di wants a divorce from Charles. So there you go, that should make it easy peasy lemon squeezy, that really, isn't it? But if you still don't know it, we've got a couple more tracks and a few more clues.

Key the Secrets. So born in this year was Ariana Grande and Harry Kane. Formula One fans, the Silverstone Grand Prix winner was the Alain Prost, who also won the Oval Championship. And the Williams team dominated that year.

If you were guessing the year to be 1993, then well done to you, because it was indeed amazing. How many people said 1994, first of all? Which, let's face it, it's pretty much right anyway. Isn't it? So this is the Soul Sound Out right here on your JFSR. This is the bit now where we choose.

0: keep it locked. And I'll see you on the other side. This ain't gonna hurt a bit.
1: 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We do. We are JFSR.co.
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5: Before we get started, does anyone want to get out?

yourself and the equipment. That's going to be released on the 2nd of October. That's the Funk Hut Soul Funk Disco Vocal Mix. And before this one was Retired and Samaze, a track called Everybody, released on the 7th of this month. That was the extended mix. And before that one was Clock Tower of Power and Shepherd's Delight. We all knew that one, didn't we? That was released on the 31st of July and is the Dave Lovely No Rap Strumental Mix. Were you rapping along? And don't forget, coming up next, we got Mark Chappell, and he's going to be giving you some of that A to Z of soul. And that's followed at 10 p.m. by the funky soulster Peter Piper and the Final Groove Show. So keep it locked right here at your JFSR. You know it makes sense.

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2: And that was without even a single drop of rum.

This is Jay Garosa featuring Suki Soul, a track called Spirits. I know some of you have been on that already. It was released on the 30th of July. It's the Mudina remix. And before this one, it was Sonic and Solitza, a track called Every Day of My Life, released on the 14th of this month. It's extended mix. So many thanks to everyone here at Jazz Funk Soul Radio, but especially to you, of course, you lovely, lovely people out there in your lovely gardens, drinking your lovely alcohol, or whatever you're doing. Thank you so much for tuning in. It means everything that you're out there. And look out for the link, which I'll be posting soon after the show, so you can listen to it all over again on Mixcloud. So this was the Soul Sound Out with me, BP. I'm going to see you all next week. I'll leave you with, you know this one, Jocelyn Brown, Somebody Else's Guy. It's the Dr. Packer disco remix, released on the 17th of last month. Gonna love it. So that's it. I'm done. I'm out of

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Stay tuned for the Jazz Funk Soul Forecast, only on your favourite station, jfsr.co.

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And you had to show it for

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0: FSR, the home of jazz, funk and soul.
1: 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How are you all doing? Friday's here again. It's been a whole one this week, hasn't it? In the UK. Hope wherever you are in the world, it's been nice and soulful and jazzy as well. 2 hours with my good self, JSG. Lovely.

Music Man. 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She spread the word. JFSR. 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

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Really like that. Kind of ventures away a little bit from the incognito stuff. 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I like it, Bluey. I like it. And I like your company on Jazz Funk Soul Radio. You're always welcome.

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0: Yes, yes, Shack Attack with Sanya, loving it. Great instrumental there, love it.
1: 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It changed my life.

That's Dave Grusin, Lee Ritenour, Harlequin, off the album Harlequin. Early AM attitude, always good to get up early, isn't it? You know, take the dog for a walk if you have a dog. Take the cat for a walk if you want, but, you know, don't recommend it, although can get a lot of cat leads now. I'm digressing.

Now that's what you call one of those long, good fade-outs from the 70s. You remember when records used to fade out? They end too abruptly now, don't they? That's Rolls-Royce. That's what happens if you cross a rose with a Rolls-Royce and shove a bit of Bentley in with it. I don't know. Wishing on a star. Look up at the sky.

Ah, the heady days of the late 80s, early 90s, acid jazz. Brand new heavies with Never Stop. One of my favourite bands, Nadia Davenport on vocals. Sounding as lovely as ever. Bring back those days, eh, my friends? Bring back those days. Well, you can have them here on JFSR.

What a voice, soft and smooth as silk. It's like eating a galaxy ripple whilst jumping off Niagara Falls. Also waving some candy floss around. Let's all bring the pot noodles into it as well, pouring that over the top of it. Best I could come up with, you know. Free Denise Williams. Keep it free, everyone. 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

loose ends, hanging on a string. I think that spider's back. 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As I say, I do like spiders, especially those of the jazz funk arachnid types. 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That's all we do here on the Jazztastic Journey, bring you along for a five-star experience.

I'm in hit mode today. I'm in 80s classic soul hit mode today. I can tell. When I've compiled this, I just thought, got to get the bangers together, haven't I? Just got to do it. Friday, wonderful Friday. That was Shalimar, Night to Remember. Do you remember the Harvester advert when they used to have that on? Do you remember? I do. I'm only 21, but you know. Time flies when you're having a Harvester.

Patrice Rushen, she's a very busy lady, always rushing about. With Forget Me Nots, I couldn't forget any of you. Every week I'm here for your listening pleasure and entertainment. You know, I try to put a bit of humour in now and again, you know. Sometimes it hits the mark. I remember buying that actually on 7-inch single when it came out back in 82, playing it on the old gramophone. God, it was some old kind of deck that my dad bought in from about 1962 or something, but still played good. Lovely soulful sounds. That's what we like here. Back to when we were young. JFM.

0: what's she gonna do for me? What's in it for me, governor? What's in it for me, governor? Played the Average White Band version of that, didn't I, last week? I think it was on last week's show. Which one do you like the best? Average White Band version or Chaka Khan? Both pretty damn good if you ask me, man.
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0: SOS band with the finest on JFSR. Hope you're enjoying the show. Lots of great music coming up for you in the next 45 minutes.
1: Nobody does it better than JSG. I can personally guarantee that.

That's the Spinners. They're spinning around all right, jazzing it up nicely. Could it be I'm falling in love? I also like the Jackie Graham, David Grant redux, whatever, of that track back in the early 80s. It did a pretty

Anita Baker, Sweet Love from Detroit, with a classy, refined brand of romantic soul. Anita Baker was one of the definitive quiet storm singers of the 1980s. Gifted with a strong, subtle alto, Baker was influenced not only by R&B, but jazz, gospel, traditional pop, which gave her music a distinctly adult sophistication, smooth and mellow, but hardly lifeless. It made her one of the most popular romantic singers of her time. That's why I'm playing her, my friends. Beautiful stuff.

come on, keep going, keep going. Wish I could sing like that. That's Ramp from their album Come Into Knowledge, and that's Daylight. Plenty of daylight left today. What are you doing this evening? Hitting the town? Maybe. If you are, make it nice and funky like this next track. Let's keep the bangers coming, everybody, shall we? Because summer's here, we've got the groove going, and we ain't got a care in the world, my friends. As long as you keep it,

great Luther Vandross, Never Too Much. I'm going to dedicate that track to Dominic Parr, his father. He sent a message into the staff website to say that he was heading to his dad's memorial bench, so he thought he'd listen because you're his favourite radio station before he passed away last year. It'd be great if you could play anything by Luther Vandross, George Benson or Gregory Porter. Well, Dominic, great shout out to your dad and with Luther Vandross, and thanks a lot, and thinking of him, okay? He had great taste.

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1: Jones Girls, Night's Over, Egypt, I imagine the pyramids at Giza there, just in the beautiful moonlight, you know, shimmering down on it, beautiful, nice, warm weather. Your dreams all laid out in front of you. That's what we're talking about. Jazztastic journey. It's a journey into your soul and your mind. You've got a big mind, you know.

Oh, that one's grooving. That's Lynx. So this is Romance, David Grant. Let's take a look at Tickles the Jazz Cat. Oh, she's in. She's having a nice lie down in this heat. She's loving it. 29 degrees, JFSR.

past a brilliant Royer's Ubiquity Vibrations album. Searching. That's what we're all doing. Searching for the perfect radio station. You've already found it. You're listening to it. Listening to the perfect presenter as well.

Lionel Richie from his 1984 album Can't Slow Down. That's the best track on the album if you ask me, definitely. Love will find a way, it certainly will, my friends, especially on the jazz-tastic journey. But you know that because you've been tuning in for the last 3 or so months, haven't you now? Wow. Time flies when you're having fun.

0: At the end of the show, my friends, I can't believe it. Time flies, doesn't it? It really does. Thanks a lot for listening over the last 2 hours. Catch me every single Friday, 10 a.m. till 12 p.m. on JFSR, the Jazztastic Journey. 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But until then, you know, be yourself, look after yourself, and hey, let's be careful out there. I'll leave you with Paul Hardcastle, Rainforest. See you next week.
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1: 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Your soundtrack to life's soulful moments.

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This is yours truly, Craig Royal. I'll take you through to 2 o'clock UK time. And as always, your company is most welcome. My thanks to the morning crew. Thank you, guys, as usual. From Stanley Turrentine, from the album called In the Pocket, from the album from 1975. That was simply titled Spaced.

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I got the loving that is so sublime. Now you got a right to change your mind.

Keane. Jimmy Smith, Sit On It from the album and 1977, Give Up Your Booty. Give a shout out to Tex James, Janet Judy O'Keefe from Nottingham, Kevin Theobald and Colleen. Welcome to Jazz on Togo. Adrian Card from Twickenham and Lorraine.

McCoy Tanner from 1967 with a real McCoy Blues on the Corner. Welcome to Jazz Funk Soul Radio. Good shout out to Dave Lambert and Kevin Parkinson. Welcome, Kevin. That's the Berry Posse. Look forward to the Soul Therapy very soon.

Getting down funky. From Norman Connors from 1981. Mr. C. Give a shout out to Patrick, Lindsay, Bob, Steve Smith, and Simone Magucha. Welcome. Ray, Andrew, Owen, Becky, Michael, Kenny, Rebecca, Gary, and Pam from the Red Lion's house as well.

Let's dedicate to Tex James also. And good luck with the fundraiser, Tex. I hope it goes well for you.

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Monk. 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Plays from Fairlane Singleton.

That's what you got to do at the weekend. It's loving time. Magic voices of Linda Clifford and Curtis Mayfield, well, you know. Waking up for the weekend. Gary Bartz.

Give a shout out to Ian Stanley, Dave White, Jerry and Mandy, Lee Wells, Mark Nevick, JP Turner, Mark Sweet, Ivan Thomas. Welcome.

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Yes, indeed. 1982. T-Neck Records. We go a long way back. That's the sound of Bloodstone. How does it feel? What can we say?

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He could never put it all there. It's funny, and I guess that's a lesson you learn in life.

Incredible voices from 1978 from Warner Brother Records. Is this still good to you? Play one for the Malden Mudsliders, also to the Yaks and Posse, Paul Phillips and Maggie. Welcome to Jazz Song Soul Radio. Louis Rex and Rina, welcome. One more before we mix things up and change it.

Chain on My Brain. Oh, I hope we haven't. 1979, Warner Brother Records. So Soon We Chain. Oh. Classic there from the one with David Ruffin.

Great stuff there from the one and only Randy Muller and Jeff Lane. Disco from 1976, would you believe? Intro to this is a bit of a giveaway.

Adrian Birdsing, beer song, I should say. Goldmine. Looks like time has run out. It's time to say goodbye almost this Friday. Your company is most welcome every Friday between 12 and 2. Catch us on Mixcloud anytime. And your favourite presenters are there. Keep it locked on Jazz Song Soul Radio. This is Craig Royal saying goodbye. Have a great weekend, whatever you're doing with it. Enjoy yourself. Going to leave you to the capable hands of Isaac Hayes. Love has been good to us.

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0: fabulous. That's Devon Howard kicking off this week's UK Soul Chart. Down six places to number 30 with I Couldn't Love You More. And also falling down the chart from 14 to 29 this week is Dave and Marissa featuring Ron Carroll. This is All Around the World, the Redemption Extended Mix.
1: Number 29.

0: 15 places down to 29. That's Dave and Marissa featuring Ron Carroll, All Around the World, the Redemption Extended Mix. At 28, we have a non-mover for Opaz featuring Ray Hayden, Because of You.
1: Number 28.

Week's number 28 stays exactly where it is, a non-mover for Opaz featuring Ray Hayden. That's because of you. Number 27. It's a drop of one place down to 27 for Deborah Rivers. Her album, Rivers Run Deep, the Brian Power mixes.

0: former single from the album Rivers Run Deep. That's Rising to the Top, Debbie Rivers, the Brian Power Mixes, down one place at 27. And one place higher at 26 is a drop of two for Norma Jean Wright with her Ode to Disco.
1: Number 26.

number 24. It's another big casualty on this week's UK Soul Chart. Last week's number 5 out of the top 10, down to 24 this week for AP Connection. It's their

0: the fantastic Princess Frisia. That's Hoping. It's on the album Keep This Star Burning. The album by AP Connection falls from 5 down to 24.
1: Number 23.
0: It's the first of our new entries in at 23. Detroit Centrics featuring Kathy Cousins and Paul Randolph. This is Let's Go Out.

0: Sounds like sound advice. Let's go out. Brand new from Detroit Centrics featuring Kathy Cousins and Paul Randolph. A new entry in 23. And one place higher at 22, we have another new entry, this time from Leon Ware with brand new remixes of For the Rainbow. And this is Coughlow's Backside Mix.
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0: October London Silent Treatment at 20, and we have a re-entry in at 19 for Vivian McCone. This is Love Has to Be Easy.
1: Number 19.

0: A song that was originally only featured on Expansion Records' Luxury Soul compilation, finally seeing the light of day in its own right, and deservedly so. That's Vivian McCone, Love Has To Be Easy. It's a re-entry onto the UK Soul Chart in number 19.
1: Number 18.
0: 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In at 18, it's The Monk, the album...

That's Feel the Love. It's on the album Reimagine. The album by The Monk is a new entry at 18. And there's another new entry one place higher at 17 for Miles Sanko. Back on the chart, this is Get in the Zone.

That's the return of Miles Sanko onto the UK Soul Chart. No turning back. That's called Get in the Zone. It's a new entry at 17. And up two places to 16, it's Vince Broomfield, Baby, Baby.

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2: Welcome back as we continue this week's UK Soul Chart Countdown with me, Cliff James. At 15, we have a new entry from Bernie Stevenson, featuring Gerald Albright and Matessa. This is called Inviting.

Our countdown at number 15. It's a new entry for Bernie Stevenson featuring Gerald Albright and Mitessa. That's called Inviting. And out of the top 10, from 9 down to 14, the album This Way Forward for Down to the Bone.

You See Me, Down to the Bone, on their album This Way Forward. The album falls from 9 out of the top 10 down to 14. And there's a rise of 3 places up to 13 for Dave Hollister, Voodoo Magic. Number 13.

do magic. Number 12. Another loss from the top 10 this week. Down from 4 to number 12 is Mother's Favourite Child, featuring Saida Wright. This is Love.

0: Mother's Favourite Child featuring Saida Wright. This is Love at number 12. And a climb from 20 up to 11 for D-Anne featuring D-Lucas. Keep Coming Back.
1: Number 11.

9 places to number 11. That's Deanne, Keep Coming Back. And as we enter the top 10 on this week's UK Soul Chart, back into the top 10, up 3 places to number 10, Georgie B and the Groove Association, You Know.

the fabulous Summer Vibes remix of You Know. Georgie B and the Groove Association at number 10 and a 9. A big climb from 21 last week for MJ Soul. Don't you ever stop believing.

Up into the top 10 from 21 to number 9. That's MJ Soul, Don't You Ever Stop Believing. And we have a new entry in at number 8, our highest new entry, with a brand new Opalopo remix of Feel So Good. 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
1: Round and round in circles, enough is enough.
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0: It's a drop of three places for Nate James, Set the Tone.

0: 3 weeks at number 2. This week is down to number 3, Lucas Seto, Ghetto Kind of Love.
1: Number 2.
0: Another track that spent 3 weeks in the same position,

Stolen. Down to number two, that's Shayla Prosper, That Thing. So with Shayla Prosper being knocked off the top spot, we have a brand new number one on this week's UK Soul Chart. Congratulations to the legendary Melba Moore. Her latest release, Love Wins Every Time, is the brand new UK Soul Chart number one. You've been listening to The Chart with me, Cliff James. I'll catch you soon. Ta-da.

0: back to 1983, taken from the superb album called On the One for Fun.
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0: It's my spot. Party right here in your

you know what I'm talking about if you're a regular listener. So big shout out to Susan B. jamming down sound in Germany, having a good time. Nice day of years, honey. How you girls? This one's going out to Steve Gemmell in California. Steve Arrington.

Chicken Fresh Best and enjoying the sounds of Jazz Funk Soul Radio. Can't get better on the fly, trust me. So hey, it's your turn right now. If you want to groove, get up and shake your body. At least 100 miles per hour. Let me take to 86. Classic Paisley Punk recording. Sound really by Prince. This is Maserati. Big shout DJ Woody. It's all about the funk, y'all.

in the mix, in the flow. It's your Friday 6 p.m. live in the mix. Oh, yeah. Live with myself, DJ M-Wave. Jamming over here in the Good Vibe Studios in the Javisor headquarters, Central Europe, far, far away. And the wildest part of Funky Jones.

beautiful. Let me take you back to 81. This is the sound of Quick. Tonight's the night. Big shout out to Wally T. Jamming at the side, having a good time with the sound of Jazz Funk's already on those beautiful and summer hot Friday. Oh yeah, let's bring on another one. This is Jody Watley.

and this one grooves, y'all. That was an amazing track from 1985. This is the sound of Juicy. After Loving You. Absolutely amazing. What do you think? And now, ladies and gentlemen, I have the pleasure to welcome Nile Rodgers on this week's Funky Friday with an amazing track from his solo album released in 83 called Adventures of the Land in the Good Groove. Come on, Nile, get funky.

and the good groove. We have to talk about Jazz Funk Soul Radio. That's what I'm talking about. Playing only the good vibes. Big shout out to Real Funketeer jamming over there in Macedonia. How you doing, Billy? Next week is dedicated to you and your family, Vaughn Mason crew. Roller Skate. Bow.

roller skate, bounce, rock, skate, roll. Release 1979. And hey, whatever it is, it has to be funky. That's what Jazz Funk Soul Day is all about, each and every Friday, 68 p.m. We call it Funky Friday. Next track is dedicated to all the wonderful ladies listening right now to jvzero.co. We're jumping to 9080. So where have you been in 9080? Let me present you a track from the Fatback Band. I love your body language. So it's your turn right now, ladies.

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Sound of the Fatback Band. Old school music at its best on Jazz Funk Soul Radio. And we're on the journey, live to 8 p.m. So tell me, are we having a really good time so far? Are you ready for some more? This Odyssey

This is 70s funk, y'all. Taking you 49 years back to 1977, the sound of the Bar Case. Shut the funk up. Big shout out to Jonathan Gabriel. How you doing, my friend? You're really funky tonight. That

just heard a track from Jumbo. Take a flight and get the mojo working. 12-inch remix on this week's Funky Friday. And hey, you still like to listen to the house radio station in the World Wide Web? Talking about jazz, funk, soul, radio, jvr.co. So welcome. Don't forget, right after me, like every Friday, please welcome the one and only Dr. Disco, a.k.a. Robbie Collins, presenting his latest edition of the Global.

Brass Construction, 1979, from their fifth album, Get Up, Get Down, to the funky sound, Jazz Funk Soul Radio. Next week is dedicated going out to a wonderful lady

another milestone in musical history. Blondie, aka Debbie Harry. Track is 1980, released on the album called Auto American. And it just said the US 12-inch mix Rapture. Big shout out to Michael Joseph, quick jamming over there in Atlanta, Georgia. How you doing, my friend? We are celebrating the start of the weekend right here on this week's Funky Friday. Bring you amazing old school tracks. And this time we're talking about the 70s, and most of the tracks are from the 80s. The good century. What I'm talking about.

And this track is dedicated going out to all the B-boys and B-girls listening right now to Jazz Funk Soul Radio. Breakdance track from 83 from the West Street Mob called Mosquito. Sugar Hill Label Recording.

sounds good. Feels good. Disco dance classic from 1980. It is Joe Bataan. Call my name. And we are staying in 1980. Let's bring on another amazing track from Come Function. It's called Too Tight.

big success for Simply Red in 1985, but this one is the real deal. The original track released in 1980 from Confunction. Too tight. And hey, you're still locked into the house radio station town. This is Jazz Funk Soul Radio. JamesR.co. 10 minutes left for me on this week's Funky Friday before Robbie Collins takes control of the microphone and those funky disco knobs. Getting ready over there in Studio One to present his latest edition of the Global Village. So you better get ready. 8 to 10 p.m. live.

At the sound of the Suttons from 1984. This is a title track of the album called Crazy. And hey, don't forget, 8 to 10 p.m., please welcome the wonderful Robbie Collins for 2 hours of disco grooving and moving. And from 10 taken to midnight from New Zealand, our other wingman, please welcome Matt Hemans and his show called In the Groove. So don't touch the dial, keep the Jazz Funk Soul Radio. You won't regret it, trust me. Talking about disco, next track is dedicated going out to the lovely disco dancing Sylvie, having a good time over here in Germany. So let's jump to 82.

Worldwide. Ladies and gentlemen, that's all from me on this week's Funky Friday. Hope you enjoyed the last 2 hours of funk like I did, and hope to meet you next Friday for another episode of Funky Friday. Old school music at its best, live in the mix. And hey, whatever you do, do it always the right way, do it with passion and love, and always try to treat people with kindness, right? Just try to be a nice human being. Have a great weekend, stay safe, stay healthy, help each other. Let's spread some love around the world. Next to come, Robbie Collins. I'm out of here. Good night. And ciao. Here's truly, and welcome. This is radio.

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JFSR, Friday night, another weekend upon us. Are you ready for it? Yeah, of course you are. It's always a good thing to look forward to, isn't it? And plenty of partying going down this weekend, at least. We hope there is. But the party has already started, okay? It started at 6 o'clock, and the reason it started is DJ M-Wave, Rain and Mouse, of course, and Funky Fridays, always in the mix, and always a brilliant selection of music, and tonight's was no exception. Absolutely brilliant, Rainer, and yeah, that's one to have you dancing all over the place. Absolutely fantastic, and be back again next Friday night at 6 o'clock, so make sure you join in for that. But right now it's just gone 8 o'clock. You with me, Robbie Collins. It is the Global Village for the love of disco, taking you up till 10 o'clock. However, this is just not any Global Village, because tonight is a special. And the special is a Patrick Adams special, okay? So, to explain, back in April and May 2020 here on JFSR, I recorded a couple of Patrick Adams specials, but that was before the station used to put their shows up on Mixcloud, so they're nowhere to be seen. And I've had a few people come to me and say, Robbie, when are you going to do a Patrick Adams special? And I'm thinking, well, yeah, maybe that would be a good idea. I mean, for those of you who listen to me long enough will know that I'm just an absolutely huge Patrick Adams fan. Ever since the day that I heard Atmosphere Struck by Cloud One, I've been absolutely hooked on everything that gentleman did. He was an absolute genius of disco, soul, funk, you name it. He was an absolute genius and one of the best exponents of the Moog synthesizer that's ever lived, in my opinion. He really, really is. So needless to say, I'm just like a massive fan of his. And I can't tell you how devastated I was when in June 2022, June the 21st to be precise, he passed away. And that really, really, really got to me. I can remember exactly where I was that day. I was actually with my wife. We'd gone away for a weekend to Cambridge. And I was sitting in a little caff by the river in Cambridge, watching the people punt down the river. And it flashed up on my phone. And I really, really was absolutely, totally and utterly devastated. And I just thought the guy was just such a genius. And I also thought at that time, back in the late 90s, back in, 2021, he was a little bit, well, sometimes I don't think people give him the credit he was due. But that has all changed now. People definitely give Patrick Adams the credit that he's been due, and his impact on the music industry, his impact on disco, because he is just absolutely fantastic. So tonight's program is all about Patrick Adams, okay? And so it's not the usual Global Village. There's none of the regulars. They're all kind of cast out into the wilderness until next Friday, when they will return. So we're just going to go through a load of tunes where Patrick Adams was involved in, either as a musician, as a keyboard player, obviously a musician as well, singer. No, he wasn't a singer, was he? Sorry, no. Songwriter, arranger, producer, and heavily involved in a record label called P&P Records, which is another label, as you know, I do bang on about an awful lot. So, we started off with Inner Life. I mean, there was only one way to start off, let's be totally honest with you. And Ain't No Mountain High Enough, and the Larry Levan full-length mix of that one, and of course featuring the vocals of Jocelyn Brown, and just finished is Musique and Keep On Jumping. What a tune that was. I always remember I was working in a club in Gillingham called the Ritzy. Yeah, I know. Yeah, I used to work for Rank Leisure. Okay, fully admit that. And Lisa Marie Experience did a cover version of Keep On Jumping. I was like the happiest man on earth. I'm thinking, whoa, somebody's actually done a cover version of this. So as soon as I got a hold of the white label from the promo company, I took the original 12-inch single, the Prelude 12-inch single, down to club that Saturday. And what I did is I was chopping the 12-inch single of the original in and out of the Lisa Marie Experience. And the other DJs that were there going, what are you doing?
And I said, I'm playing the original. Because that's not the original. I said, it is the original. And it's like, whoa, okay then, that's brilliant. But that was quite a moment when that come out. And yeah, that's just like homage to the man. Anyway, listen, I'm going to shut up for three records, actually, because they're kind of all linked by the use of the Moog synthesizer, I think.

Friday night here on JFSR.co with me, Robbie Collins, and the Global Village and the Patrick Adams special. And that was three tunes all back to back, all linked by a single instrument. We could say that's a triple threat, really, couldn't we? Yes. All linked together by the Moog synthesizer. And that was an instrument that Patrick used to love and hate it at the same time. And why? Why did he love it and why did he hate it? Well, he loved it because of the sound. I mean, the sound is just absolutely brilliant. What he hated about it was such a damned unreliable instrument. I mean, it was susceptible to all sorts of things, like voltage changes. It was susceptible to changes in the temperature. And so you could actually play the instrument in one session, and then you would play exactly the same keys in the next session, and it would sound completely different. So he came up with a strategy. He decided that whenever he used it, he would do one take. So it was basically, right, we're going to do this song. Yeah, it's 8 minutes long. Take Atmosphere Strut, for instance. Yeah, 8 minutes and 8 minutes and 20 seconds. We're going to do it in one go. So he'd do it in one go. So he got it all down. So he never had to go back over it again. And he did that all the time with the Moog, which is absolutely brilliant. I mean, like, can you imagine that? Just 8 minutes and 20 seconds in the studio, just playing the Moog synthesizer and getting it down in one go. And that's what he did. But I think that was absolutely brilliant. But Patrick, right, he... so what did we have? Yeah, Cloud One. Well, that was Patrick Adams. Let's be brutally honest about it. That's what we started with. Atmosphere Strut. However, that was a remix from 1979. I played the original version a bucket loads of times over the years, and I thought, you know what, we'll play the version that I hardly ever play. That was part two. It's on the B-side of a 12-inch single. Came out in 1979, as we said. And it came out on P&P Records, or rather Queen Constance, to be absolutely precise. And the thing about that remix is more valuable than the original now for some unknown reason. I don't know why, but it is. And it's also a lot faster as well. It's around about 7 BPMs faster than the original version. Then we followed that up with Sign from the album Just Let Me Do My Thing, the title track. That came out in a single in the UK. Didn't come out in a single in the US, and it actually made it into the pop charts in the UK back in 1977. It was absolutely massive. Massive tune in the UK, I've got to tell you that. And actually Sign, the album, that album in particular, was much, much bigger in the UK than it was anywhere else in the world, including in the US. And we finished off with the Universal Robot Band in Freak With Me. And that was on Red Greg Records. Red Greg Records, of course, being a record label put together by Greg Carmichael, who Patrick was a long life friends with. And they used to do a lot of stuff together from the album Freak In The Light Of The Moon from 1978. But so there you go. All linked together by the Moog synthesizer. So a little bit about Patrick, yeah? He was born in Harlem in New York in 1950, okay? He's won the ASCAP Songwriter of the Year Award three times, and he's got 32 gold and platinum records to his name. So hey ho, there you go. I told you he was a genius, didn't I? In his childhood, he spent his time singing in choirs and attending concerts at the legendary Apollo Theatre. I mean, let's go. Let's be honest, yeah. If you're going to go to a theatre to see some acts, you might as well go to the Apollo Theatre. I mean, that place is absolutely legendary. He actually started off playing a trumpet, which his dad bought him originally, but then he went and started playing guitar and then started writing songs. He actually honed his arranging skills by listening to records on the radio, and then he would dissect them to see what the structure in the song arrangement was them, and then he would reconstruct them according to what he did, which is just absolutely brilliant. I just love that. I mean, you know, when you're a kid and you, let's be honest, right? When I was a kid, we used to do things like, you record stuff on the radio and then you would like take it apart and whatever. I mean, it's just absolutely brilliant, isn't it, really? It's not what we do now. It's so much easier. You just boot up a computer, you can see the arrangement of a song in about 3 seconds flat, and every note and drum beat and everything on it. Back in the old days, we actually had to work at putting the songs together, and Patrick was just absolutely a brilliant exponent of it. Right, what I'm going to do now is I'm going to take the tempo down back to back a couple of ones. Well, you could actually say that being a global village, this is not too slow to disco, and this is Donna McGee.

so on this Patrick Adams special. They're not too slow to disco, a couple back to back there, starting with Donna McGee and a bit of a legendary tune, let's be honest about that, from 1978 in It Ain't No Big Thing from the album Make It Last Forever. And we were talking about Greg Carmichael a little while ago, and that was one of them albums where it was definitely a collaboration with Greg. So the album was kind of produced by Greg. It was jointly arranged by Greg, along with Patrick, obviously. And let me see. Patrick Adams wrote that particular track, and he wrote half of the album, and Greg wrote the other half of the album. They arranged all of it together, but Greg produced that, and it was on Greg Carmichael's record label, Red Greg Records, which is a bit of a legendary record label, if I'm totally honest with you. And then we just had Broadway, and the track just simply called X15, came out on Prelude 12-inch back in 1977. But what we're going to do now is kind of change the groove just a little bit. So for the years of you who have been listening to the Global Village long enough, will know that until around about 4 or 5 months ago, we used to do something called Disco's Revenge in the Mix. Well, it's back just for one night. A couple of tunes, all Disco Revenge in the Mix for Patrick Adams. Tonight.

resurrecting Disco's Revenge for this Patrick Adams special here on the Global Village on this Friday night. And two songs, yeah, that have two different stories to them. So let's tell you the stories. So you've just heard the Universal Robot Band. You must know that. I mean, it was an absolutely amazing tune. And Barely Breaking Even. And of course, it was a hit, well, back in the 70s as part of Patrick Adams Presents Freak. And we've already played a track by Patrick Adams Presents Freak. Now then, the track Barely Breaking Even. There's a record label in the UK called BBE, otherwise known as Barely Breaking Even. And back in 2019, they were about to do the release of the 500th record that they've released on their record label. Now think about this, Barely Breaking Even was actually named after that song. And they said, what should we do? Now one of the artists that works with them quite regularly is a guy called Louis Vega, little Louis Vega to be precise. And he had an idea and he said, why don't we re-record Barely Breaking Even? He said, I've been working with Patrick Adams recently and he's been working with Leroy Burgess as well. He said, why don't we get the guys into the studio and recreate the song? And BBE went, that sounds like a good idea to me. And then the rest is history. Yeah, so you ended up with a double 12-inch single, limited edition, with four different mixes on there and a recreation of Patrick Adams Freak's Barely Breaking Even from the Universal Robot Band. And that was the New York City House mix. Of course, it is going to be the New York City House with Louis Vega involved in that. But that is just absolutely brilliant. And the tune before that, Class Action featuring Christine Wiltshire. Okay, Christine Wiltshire was a one-time wife of Patrick Adams, and she did vocals on the original Musique album, say for instance. And there's some interesting stuff about the relationship between Chris and Patrick, and if you want to find out about it, I suggest you go and read up on it, because I'm not going to say anything or tell you anything, because well, you should kind of go out and find out for yourself. But Christine Wiltshire was just brilliant as a vocalist, and what she did along with Patrick Adams on so many different songs. Along with Jocelyn Brown. You would usually find Jocelyn Brown in there somewhere as well. However, that was Weekend. Obviously, again, it was originally done with Patrick Adams Presents Freak. And that particular version was a kind of an electro version that came out in the 80s. However, that is a house version. Now, you know, I said to you, I'm a bit of a Patrick Adams fanboy. Well, back in the late 80s and early 90s, I kind of fancied myself as a bit of a producer, arranger, and a remixer. So I used to work with a couple of guys out of Southall, and we used to do remixes and things together, and that was one of the remixes that we did. And that was me. He said, what do you want to do next? I said, there's this guy called Patrick Adams, I want to do one of his tunes. And so he spent long nights in the studio recreating Class Action's Weekend, because I always just thought it was a great tune with Freak, and also the Class Action version as well, you know. And so I thought, yeah, do you know what, let's do this. And so I kind of wanted to make it an early 90s. I did it in 1992. I wanted to make it an early 90s version of maybe something that Patrick would have kind of maybe done with the, you know, the strings and the kind of electronic drums and everything and what have you. And did I achieve it? I have absolutely no idea. Let's put it this way, never got released, never managed to get a record company to take it on. Couldn't even get it into the remixer. So there was DJ remix services back in them days. One of them was Disco Mix Club and the other one was Music Factory Master Mix. And we did submit it to both of them, but we couldn't actually get any clearance on it, so it never actually saw the light of day. So it's sitting in my studio on a DAT, digital audio tape, okay? I've got it on CDs as well. But I kind of really, really kind of enjoyed that. It took me back a long, long way. But right now, what we're going to do, three tracks, all back to back, all very short, all from the mid-70s. It's what we would call on I Heard That, a 70s soul session. And the last track from a nascent Black Ivory.

three tunes from the early to mid 70s when Patrick was pretty much in demand as in terms of a producer, an arranger and a writer as well, and three brilliant tunes. We started off with, well, actually the first two tunes I think were from 1975. Chapter 3 was the first one, and I'll Never Be the Same, produced and written by Patrick. The second one, Peter Warner, I Just Want to Spend My Life with You, written, produced and arranged by Patrick. And we finished off with Black Ivory and I Keep Asking You Questions, written, produced and arranged. Now, Black Ivory, okay. So we've already told you about, Leroy Burgess. So what happened? Back in 1970, Patrick was appointed vice president of a record label called Perception Records, stroke Today Records. Yeah, because it had two names, okay. And one of the groups that he discovered while he was putting that label together was a teenage vocal trio called Black Ivory. That was back in 1970. So that song we just played was from 1971, and I Keep Asking You Questions. And of course, it was with Leroy Burgess. And of course, Leroy and Patrick became absolutely amazing friends, collaborators on so many different songs, lifelong friends as well. And, you know, we've already played several tunes this evening where Leroy has been involved in them as well. Absolutely brilliant stuff. But right now, we now continue the journey with Patrick as we switch our genres. Okay, so back in 1979, a jazz flautist called Herbie Mann approached Patrick Adams and said, I want to make a disco album. And he said, you're a jazz artist. He said, I know, I want to make a disco album. He said, okay, then we can do that. And what they did is they sat down and worked out what they were going to do, and they came up with something, and it was called Disco Daz. Okay, so take jazz and take disco and switch the first letters around and you get Disco Daz. And what happens is you get this.

So there's a couple of tunes where Patrick got the chance to disco up a bit of jazz funk and disco up funk as well. Herbie Mann is what we started with, and of course Disco Daz from the album Superman from 1979. That was the 12-inch single release. The album came out the year before, 1978. And that was the KGs and Burn Me Up Again from 1979. Produced, written and arranged by Patrick Adams himself, which took a previously pretty funky band and funky discoed them. So there you go. And to be honest, we've kind of played stuff like that on I Heard That on a Tuesday Night. In fact, we do a thing that we call Disco Daz every now and again. You can kind of guess what it is, yeah. It's a disco special where it's all about jazz, funk and funk. It's all disco-fied up. And in fact, there's one going on in the month of August. So there you go, if you're interested in that. But what should we do now? Oh, I think we should go to 1985.

0: So into 1985 with Skipworth and Turner and a classic Thinking About Your Love, a song that was co-produced by Patrick Adams. Now, I did intend to play another 80s tune right now. In fact, I intended to play quite a few other tunes before we got to the end of the show. However, I find myself running out of time. So what we're going to do now is tell you what's happening this coming Saturday on JFSR.
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0: Right, well, when I'm finished in around about 6.5 minutes time at 10 o'clock, you've got Matt Hemmons in the Groove, all the way live and direct from New Zealand. Then we got the replays throughout the night before Paul Rochester is up with the Morning Dance Show. That starts at 8 o'clock, up at 10 o'clock, the Jazz Soul Spectrum Part 1. That one's from Niels. And then at midday, you get Part 2 from Onks, the Dance Edition. And don't forget, it's a 4-hour marathon through till 4 o'clock. And don't forget your requests at 3 o'clock, between 3 and 4. Make sure you get them in early, otherwise you'll run out of space and you won't get them at all. Early people, that's what we say. At 4 o'clock, you've got Bert Hirsch and the Jazz Experience. And then we get into Saturday evening, 6 o'clock, Nick Aravis, The Message Is In The Music. Then it's me disco brother in arms, PHI, Paul Hobson, the Saturday Soul Club. That all starts at 8 o'clock. You've got the jukebox between 10 and midnight. And then finally, we get on a plane for the second time this week. We go to Montclair, New Jersey, for Adam LeBoz and Happy Music Land. And of course, where he is, it's 7 p.m. So that's what you got lined up for you tomorrow night. Make sure you keep it locked here on JFSR. But as I was saying on the Patrick Adams special, I actually had 18 tracks to play this evening. We're going to play 16, so there's a couple missing. I do promise you we will be doing another Patrick Adams special probably in about 2 or 3 months' time. The other thing I want to say is, although we did 2 specials back in 2020, these are not direct copies of them. Yeah, some of the tunes that were in the original shows were in this one as well, but there's a lot of different stuff as well. And it will be on Mixcloud, so if you want to tell your friends about it, yeah, you can do that, and you can listen to it for as long as you want. But tonight, I'll leave you a Candy Staten. Wake Up, When You Wake Up Tomorrow, where well, you'll be Saturday, won't it, from 1979, was co-written, arranged, and Patrick Adams is the man who did it, because he is the genius that this entire show was about, and one of my all-time absolutely amazing musical legend. Thanks for listening. Good night.

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Good evening. Welcome to Jazz Funk Soul Radio. My name's Matt Hemmings. This is my weekly In The Groove show. I'm here from 10 p.m. through to midnight, all in the mix for a couple of hours, playing the very best of soul, funk and disco re-edits, remixes and remakes, and a few modern tracks thrown in for good measure. Massive thanks, as always, to Robbie Collins before me, and also to all of the other JFSR presenters for such amazing shows. Just so good to be part of such a great team. I'm going down tempo in hour one, a whole bunch of great tracks I've got that are slower than my normal tempo, kicking off with three Mike and Tess edits, Body Talk by Imagination from 1981, from the Body Talk album, which also featured Flashback and In and Out of Love, a couple of great Imagination classics. And then playing in the background, Love Fever, Gail Adams from 1982 with Mike and Tess on the edit. I hope you stick around. I'm here till midnight. I'm going to be down tempo in hour one, and then we're going to crank it up in hour two with a whole bunch of new music I found recently. Thanks for tuning in. This is In The Groove on Jazz Funk Soul Radio.

playing in the background a classic rap song from 1983, Gary Bird and the GB Experience, The Crown, written with Stevie Wonder. And I learned recently that Gary Bird had worked with Stevie Wonder on his Songs in the Key of Life album. Gary Bird, now 77 years old and still active on the radio, just awesome. Before that, Gwen Guthrie, reworked by Dr. Packer, Nothing Going On But The Rent from 1986. And before that, one of my all-time favourites, Curious from Midnight Star from 1984, from their Planetary Invasion album, reworked by Mike and Tess. And before that, Love Fever, again, Mike and Tess on the edit, from Gail Adams, 1982. This is In The Groove on Jazz Funk Soul Radio. Thanks for tuning in. I hope you're enjoying the show.

Currently playing a great piece of jazz funk from Rodney Franklin from 1980, The Groove, Dr. Packer on the remix. Before that, from 1986, featured on Street Sounds Edition 18, if any of you remember the Street Sounds collection and used to buy those albums. Melissa Morgan, Fool's Paradise, Coco re-edit. And before that, a fantastic remix of Gotta Get Up by Change from 1983. The Retide in the Club remix, just a great version that is of a great track. Before that, of course, the classic Gary Bird and the GB Experience, The Crown. Originally 10 minutes long, and I remember having the cassette single of that one. Great to find a wonderful re-edit of that song. Thanks for tuning in. Hope you're enjoying the show. This is Matt Hemmings on In the Groove here on Jazz Funk Soul Radio.

So I'm coming to the end of the first hour, been down tempo for the first hour. I'm going to wind it up in hour two, back up to my normal tempo. Some great music coming up between now and midnight. What a way to finish the first hour. Maze, Joy and Pain, the live version reworked by Dr. Packer, and it was originally released in 1980. If there's any of you out there listening who went to one of their shows, I was at the Hammersmith Odeon show in 1985, we'll never forget. The end of the show, everyone on their feet, singing along to Joy and Pain, just a magic memory. Before that, Earth, Wind and Fire, Fantasy with Dr. Packer on the remix, originally from 1977. And before that, the ever modest Kid Creole and the Coconuts, I'm a Wonderful Thing Baby with Mike and Tess on the edit, from the classic 1982 album Tropical Gangsters. Before that, Rodney Franklin and the Groove. I've got an hour to go. Stick around till midnight. We're going to get things wound up in hour two. Some great music coming up. This is In the Groove on Jazz Funk Soul Radio. Thanks for tuning in.

So we're into the second hour of the show, and as I promised, there are a whole load of new re-edits I'm going to play, new to me anyway, some great tracks from the likes of Luther Vandross, Michael Jackson, Kool & the Gang, Shack Attack, and more over the next hour. And I kicked off with the BB&Q Band, On the Beat, with Mike and Tess on the edit, originally from 1981. And playing in the background, I played this a bit recently, but Evelyn Champagne King from 1982, Love Come Down, with Dr. Packer on the remix. Just a timeless classic track. So I'm here till midnight. This is In the Groove on Jazz Funk Soul Radio. The very best of soul, funk and disco re-edits, remixes and remakes. All in the mix until midnight. Getting you set up for the weekend. Thanks for joining. I really appreciate it.

playing in the background, Luther Vandross. What an amazing voice. 1985 from his incredible album, The Night I Fell in Love. Definitely my favourite Luther Vandross album. It's Over Now, the Mike and Tess edit. And before that, The System from 1982. You Are in My System, the Mike and Tess edit as well. Covered by Robert Palmer in 1983. And he even got some of the members of The System to play on his cover version. I hope you're enjoying my tune so far. This is In the Groove on Jazz Funk Soul Radio, every Friday night, 10 through to midnight UK time.

Playing in the background, Michael McDonald, Sweet Freedom, with Mike and Tess on the edit from 1986. And before that, also with Mike and Tess on the edit, Change and You Are My Melody from the Change of Heart album produced by Jam and Lewis in 1984. Before that, of course, Michael Jackson, Rock With You with DJS on the edit from the Off The Wall album. And before that, Luther Vandross, It's Over Now from 1985.

So I'm coming to the end of the show. One more from me after this. Playing in the background, Love Festival, Cool in the Gang, with Mike and Tess on the edit, from their Celebrate album in 1980. And before that, Shack Attack, Nightbirds, Dr. Packer and Robbie Casablanco on the remix from 1982. Before that, Sweet Freedom, Michael McDonald, with Mike and Tess on the edit from 1986. And I'm going to finish off with a few minutes of Disco Inferno by the Tramps from 1976, with Dr. Packer on the remix. You can check us out on the socials. 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And you can check us out on Facebook, the JFSR Soul Family group on Facebook. Join the group, keep in touch, flick us messages, ask for requests, whatever it is. It's always great to hear from you. So this is me for this week. I look forward to being back next week. Take care till then. Have a fantastic week. I hope you've enjoyed the show. I'll see you next week.

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1: 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How are you all doing? Friday's here again. It's been a whole one this week, hasn't it? In the UK. I hope wherever you are in the world, it's been nice and soulful and jazzy as well. 2 hours with my good self, JSG. Lovely.

Music Man, playing you the best in jazz, funk, soul, and smooth jazz. 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I was having a little chat with her on Instagram the other day, telling her how much I liked her music. She spread the word. JFSR, you know, it makes sense.

That's Bluey. 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Really like that. Kind of ventures away a little bit from the incognito stuff. Similar sort of vibe, but he's put his unique twist and stamp on that. I like it, Bluey. I like it. And I like your company on Jazz Funk Soul Radio. You're always welcome.

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Pretty good weather. That summer girl, light of the world. 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

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It just couldn't get away from the jazz funk, obviously, you know. 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

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I want to give a good shout out to all of you, a tribute to all of you out there listening. 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

0: Yes, yes, Shack Attack with Sanya, loving it. Great instrumental there, love it.
1: 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It changed my life.

Dave Grusin, Lee Ritenour, Harlequin, off the album Harlequin. Early AM attitude, always good to get up early, isn't it? You know, take the dog for a walk if you have a dog. Take the cat for a walk if you want, but you know, don't recommend it, although can get a lot of cat leads now. I'm dying.

0: 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Love will conquer everything.
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Now that's what you call one of those long, good fade-outs from the 70s. Remember when records used to fade out? They end too abruptly now, don't they? That's Rolls Royce. That's what happens if you cross a rose with a Rolls Royce and shove a bit of Bentley in with it. I don't know. Wishing on a star. Look up at the sky.

the heady days of the late 80s, early 90s, acid jazz. Brand new heavies with Never Stop. One of my favourite bands, Nadia Davenport on vocals. Sounding as lovely as ever. Bring back those days, eh, my friends? Bring back those days. Well, you can have them here on JFSR.

The silk. It's like eating a galaxy ripple whilst jumping off Niagara Falls. Also waving some candy floss around. Let's all bring the pot noodles into it as well, pouring that over the top of it. Best I could come up with, you know. Free Denise Williams. Keep it free, everyone. 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

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That's all we do here on the Jazztastic Journey, bring you along for a five-star experience.

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I can tell. When I've compiled this, I just thought, got to get the bangers together, haven't I? Just got to do it. Friday, wonderful Friday. That was Shalimar, Night to Remember. Do you remember the Harvester advert when they used to have that on? Do you remember? 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I'm only 21, but you know. Time flies when you're having a Harvester.